0: Český rozhlas.
1: Radio Wave. Wave. 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
2: Hey man, you already know who it is, man. 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
1: 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Yeah.
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1: 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I really...

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0: Hudební mix Rádia Wave.
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2: Candlesticks in the dark, visions of bodies being burned. 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

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Radio Wave. 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
1: Listen, I go command the asshole. 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